Concert calendar is updated on Stephen Piercy's website. As far as everything else goes, go behind the scenes and meet Stephen Piercy after a show. That came out July the 7th. 2 minutes long. It's pretty cool if you want to see what happens with him backstage after a show. Check it out at officialstephenpiercy.com. It's the Hairbangers Ball on 94.5 XKR.

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Good to see Funko coming out with the Rodney James Dio iconic elf. It's pretty cool. If you're a big Dio fan, you want to definitely have this, or you have a Dio fan that's on your Christmas list. It's XKR's Hairbangers Ball.

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0: Swedish glam band Shotgun Messiah. They only had four albums that dropped, and they got together in 1985 and disbanded in 93. But they definitely had some different incarnations of the band. Some people came and went, that's for sure. Coming up, some Cinderella. We'll get into some Quiet Riot and some Priest on the Hairbangers Ball. 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

where Steve in Toledo's got us cranked up, having some garage beers tonight. Here's your Dokken on the Hairbangers Ball in 94.5 XKR. Speaking of, I think I got to go to Droscher's and get myself a beer fridge.

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0: Jackson, Michigan on February the 5th, Porter Center at Jackson Community. 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Of course, if you want to hop on that rock and roll cruise that they are on, or go check out the Kiss Cruise, Landlocked. That's coming up November 13th through the 15th. They'll be part of that festival with 94.5 XKR Hairbangers Ball.
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Sammy there. Sammy coming up with the Sammy Hagar Rock and Roll Countdown on the way with 94.5 XKR, Toledo's classic rock station. Wrapping up the Hair Bangers Ball. Hair Bangers Ball, executive produced by Stash, putting it all together for us each and every Saturday night. You asked for it. Pike, we want more hair bands. We got you covered. We do it for you from 7 to 10. Thank you so much. With 94.5 XKR, back at it Monday morning. 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
4: Greetings, Redheads. This is Johnny Valenzuela. I'm the producer of Sammy Hagar's Top Rock Countdown and have been since its inception. About a month ago, Sammy and the Best of All Worlds band flew to Sturgis, North Dakota to play at the big biker rally that's held in August every year there. Sammy called me from the plane to tell me that he and the boys were recording a radio show for us, affectionately dubbed the Mile High Club Show. Well, you're about to hear those recordings and that show. Sammy, along with Kenny Aronoff, Michael Anthony, and Joe Satriani, gave us their list of songs about airplanes, flying, and other loosely related subjects. It's a lot of fun, and you're going to enjoy this, so do stay tuned. And when we come back from the break, you're going to be in Sammy's jet airplane for the Mile High Club. It's Sammy Hagar's Top Rock Countdown. Don't go away.
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18: Hello.

Hey, it's Red Rocker Sammy Hagar here with another episode of the Top Rock Countdown. Now, this episode is a little bit different because we are doing a remote thing. I got Michael Anthony on the plane. I got Kenny Aronoff on the plane. I got Joe Satriani on the plane. And we are headed to Sturgis for a show. But we're going to record a show here. Actually, we're going to invite you all into the Mile High Club. You see what I'm saying? All these songs are going to be songs about flying on airplanes, about high flying, about jets and rocket ships and all that kind of stuff. And I think we're just going to kick the thing off. Let's just start with, just to get us in the mood here, a little Flying High Again by Ozzy Osbourne.

0: Yeah. Yeah, we followed that with big old jet airliner, Steve Miller. Oh, yeah. Don't carry me too far away. Yeah, okay. So, I guess my first guest here, I'm going to lean over to my buddy, Mr. Mad Anthony in the house, and he's going to come up with a song. I mean, I don't know, Mike, it don't matter which one it was. It just got to be something about either being high or flying or in a rocket ship or in a car or in a plane or a
1: what? Being on a subterranean freight train?
0: Yeah, that would work.
1: Well, heck, how about soap on a rope then?
0: Chicken. Woo! Yeah. We got chicken foot on the plane.

0: All right. Well, that was a little chicken foot. That's a stretch, Mike. That was a stretch. But I'm going to let you get away with it because it's my show and we can do whatever I want.
1: Yeah.
0: Now, okay? All right. And then we followed that with a little Jet by Wings. Yeah. Now, that's kind of a stretch, too. Don't you think that's... Kenny, what do you think? Stretch? That's a stretch because Jet is about, you know, that women's movement, really. But the song, they say, Jet! Woo! Woo! You know what I mean? So... They're talking about a jet. We on a jet. That's all I know. Uh-huh. Yeah, we'll be right back. When we come back, we're going to get a little silly next. Okay.
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0: Yeah, here we are back. We're back on a jet airplane, man. We're headed to Sturgis. Now, I know that's a motorcycle event, but hey, you got to get there somehow. I mean, Joe was going to go on his Harley, but I talked him out of it because he could have hurt his back. And man, we might have had to cancel the show, Joe. So how you doing, Joe Satriani?
1: My back's feeling fine.
0: All right, but Joe, now, can you pick a song that's about an airplane or something? I mean, Joe's really intelligent, so he's probably going to come up with something that we're all going to go, huh? But don't worry, he will get it. I promise you, he will get it. And hey, welcome to the Mile High Club. Joe Satriani, what do you want to play?
1: I think I want to play... I found it. I finally found it. It's way down here in the list. It's called 8 Miles High.
0: 8 Miles High? But Joe, we ain't that high, but we up there. Woo! The Birds.

0: I guess you know the feeling, man. The gold rings on your wall. Bless you all.
1: Yeah, coming out of that, we had a little thing called Connection by the Stones, which is, it's about traveling and, you know, it's about getting busted at customs. You know, well, thank God we don't have to go through customs. Hey, okay, Kenny Aronoff. Now, who have you played with? I mean, who are some of the bands you played with? Again, I forget.
2: Well, one of them is John Mellencamp. But I don't...
1: John Mellencamp? Whoa, he didn't write no songs about flying no airplanes. He rode in a bus. Okay, now who else?

0: Oh, we came out of that with The Little Dreams by Van Halen. Yeah, that ain't about flying, but that's about getting higher and higher and higher. All righty then. Hey, we'll be right back with a little more of the Mile High Club here on the Top Rock Countdown. Red Rocker Sammy Hagar and friends.
1: Andrew Hagar here, son of Sammy. 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
0: Hey, all right, the Red Rocker Sammy Hagar here. We are back with another Top Rock Countdown. This one is about, you know, being up in the air and stuff. We're flying to a gig in Sturgis, and we got Kenny, Mike, and Joe here with us. So this next thing, we're going to play three in a row. Yeah, a triple shot. We call this a triple shot. Yeah, we're going to play Learning to Fly. You say, well, which one? Pink Floyd? No. Which one? Foo Fighters? No. Which one? Tom Petty? No. We're going to play all three. Woo! Check this out. Now, wait a minute. We're on the Mile High. Wait, well, I can't be on the Mile High Club with these guys. Great. That doesn't make any sense. Hold it, turn that thing off.

0: Yeah, whoa, that was learning to fly three different kind of ways. So, Mikey, what was your favorite version of that?
1: My favorite version?
2: Of learning to fly.
1: Yeah, I happen to like the Foo Fighters version, but I don't know if it's because of the video. They had a great video that went along with that song, too, if you remember that. Well, they were all on the plane, you know? Well, Jack Black was on, in it. They had, you know...
0: Yeah, but Mike, whoa, this is radio.
1: Oh, this is radio?
0: Yeah, so...
1: Oh, well, then hell. I guess Tom Petty's version, then.
0: Okay, there you go. Yeah, Tom Petty's version got you. How about you, Kenny?
3: I like Tom Petty's version.
0: Whoa, how about you, Smoke?
4: Pink Floyd.
0: Boom, I'm with Joe. We got two against two. All right, Pink Floyd. Pink Floyd it is. So anyway, y'all, I hope y'all are digging this show. This is really fun. We're getting drunk on a plane, and we're joining the Mile High Club, which we're inviting all of you to just do your own version on the ground. Okay? We'll be right back with the Top Rock Countdown, the Red Rocker. Woo!
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1: Red Rocker Sammy Hagar, we are back. All right. Woo, here we go. Now, how about Little Pumpkins here, Smashing Pumpkins? Yeah, they had a song called The Airplane Flies High. Now, I don't really know this song, but Mikey said, yeah, what about the Pumpkins? And I'm going, yeah, I don't remember that song, but okay, we're going to play it. Check it out.

stupid when I'm sleeping. 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I see the clouds. 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The aeroplane flies high, turns left, looks right.

0: Yeah, all right. Little space station number 5 coming out of that. Yeah, little Montrose. Now, that's pushing it a little bit too, you know. And, we'll play a little Rocket Man, which is pushing it as well. But before we get into that, I'm going to tell you, after Rocket Man, we're going to end this show. But we're going to end it some special way. We'll be right back. Check it out.
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Yeah, hey, the Red Rocker, Sammy Hagar. I'm back with the Best of All Worlds band. We're missing Spider Cherry, though, you know, because he came from Florida. We're not going to fly all the way to Florida, pick him up, and bring him back to North Dakota. Hell no. He's going commercial, but we're going high, baby. Okay.

0: Wow, you just heard two in a row. That was Joe Cocker, the letter. Give me a ticket for an airplane. But who was the person that did that before Joe Cocker? That was a cover for him.
1: Box Tops.
0: Oh. The Box Tops?
2: Box Tops.
0: The Box Tops. Okay, the Box Tops. All right. And before that, you heard Back in the USSR by the Beatles. Yeah.

0: Yeah. Rocket Man, burning on a fuse up here alone. Uh-huh. Okay. Hey, the Red Rocker, Sammy Hagar here. We'll be right back. Don't go away. Join the Mile High Club with us. Yep. Uh-huh. Get in line, baby.
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around. 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

woke last night to the sound of thunder. 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
3: Good morning and welcome to another Sunday morning edition of Cumulus Media Toledo's Contact. It's a full studio, or full-ish, because of who else is here besides my guest, Laura Simmons-Wark from Humane Ohio. Let's dive into a great pet conversation now on Contact. This is going to be a warning for listeners. It's going to be an extremely scattered version of this because there's two dogs here. And there's somebody who got me my dog here, Laura Simmons-Wark, formerly of LC4.
4: Yes.
3: But now, how long have you been at Humane Ohio?
4: Oh my gosh, over 6 years. But I was at LC4 for almost 10 years.
3: Yeah.
4: So a long time. So that's still like my OG stomping ground here in Toledo.
3: What's so my

0: Dog Andre is here because, Laura, do you want to tell the story of finding me Andre?
1: Absolutely. So we had been looking for you for a little while, and like I knew kind of what you were looking for. And I remember taking Andre, formerly Bandit, over to Channel 24. And he was on the news there that day. And I was like, wow, this dog is kind of awesome. I think I sent you a message. I was like, I don't know, you might like him. And I think you came and met him that day and brought Diddy. And then the rest is history. So that was 10 years ago, we determined.
0: Yeah. Do you remember how we met?
1: I do remember. After your first dog, right?
0: The
1: first dog. So you had adopted a dog, then she had some health issues.
0: Yeah, lymphoma. The last 30 days of her life, I never dealt with anything like that. She stopped eating and lots of vet care.
1: What was her name? With an A. Something with an A.
0: This is going to rip my face off.
1: I know, she wasn't with you very long.
0: Her name was Isley.
1: Isley. Okay, not an A, but very close. Still a vowel. And... yeah, you had adopted her, and then that happened. And then I think we just kind of connected, or like I reached out.
0: Well, I came in and was like, hey, I know there's like fine print, but this dog died. I'm not coming here as like a storming, angry customer. Uh-huh. It just super sucks. And I think they're like, well, we can give you your money back. And I was like, yeah, that's fine. I think I just wanted to vent a little bit. Uh-huh. And say, you know, this sucks. It is what it is.
1: Yeah.
0: And then that's where you and I connected.
1: Yes.
0: And yeah, you were going to hunt for some dogs for me.
1: It took a little while, though, I feel like. Didn't we look at a couple?
0: That was February of 2014. So a couple of years.
1: It took a couple of years.
0: And there was one in the meantime that we keep an eye on him to make sure he doesn't lift his leg.
1: Yeah. Thank you. Lifted my leg over here, actually. Oops.
0: You're fine. Him.
1: Yes.
0: There was one... yeah, this hunt went on for a while. I came in because remember I lived downtown, so it was super easy.
1: You could walk there,
0: yeah,
1: and you could bring Diddy with you. I remember, yeah.
0: There was one dog, and you might not remember this, but I do. Medium sized dog, like Diddy size. Like she's such a sweetheart, and I was like, oh, this girl is the best girl. And I brought Diddy over, and she wanted to rip his face off.
1: I think I remember this.
0: We were in the back area,
1: yeah,
0: and it was like, this dog has turned into Cujo.
1: Yep, this is not.
0: I was like,
1: Diddy,
0: come over here. I was like, oh, and this is why, you know, you take pets to meet one another, and why, as much as we know animals, and I wanted to bring you here to talk about lots of Humane Ohio stuff, but some general things like
1: animals.
0: Nobody knows this better than me, and I try to be so wary, and I'm careful of others. It doesn't matter how well you know your dog, how sweet your dog is. Mm-hmm. They can turn like that if they don't like something about another dog, and then you have a huge problem.
1: So true. And even especially dogs that like you don't know their whole background and stuff, so like it's amazing what triggers them, or what maybe they had a bad experience with before, and then suddenly like, oh, okay, I didn't know that you really don't like people wearing hats, or like weird things like that you wouldn't think of. No, we've experienced that with quite a few dogs.
0: God, I forget her name, and I see her all the time. Who is Duke's mom? Remember Duke? He was like the first golden doodle.
1: Oh,
0: doodle.
1: My
0: the TV girl.
1: Melina.
0: Melina.
1: Yes.
0: So
1: Caruso, but now it's not. She got married.
0: Yeah.
1: Yes.
0: So she had Duke. He was like the first popular doodle.
1: Okay. Yes.
0: It's funny too. It's the 10th anniversary of Middle Grounds this weekend, and
1: oh my God.
0: I know. We used to go over there a lot. I guess this is before I got on Andre. Must have been right before.
1: Okay.
0: Whereas they were building it. Or maybe I just left him at home. So they have the dog park there. It's free. There's a big dog and a little dog side.
1: Okay.
0: Diddy was on the little dog side. Duke was on the other side. And I was always wary of Diddy.
1: Mm-hmm.
0: I never let him off the leash. But I did let him run there. And he and Duke went nose to nose between the fence. And I pulled Diddy away. And I've never seen so much blood in my life.
1: Oh, God.
0: He caught his nose on the fence.
1: And terrifying.
0: It was like a spring day. It must have been spring or a warm February day of 2016.
1: Yeah.
0: And thank God I had sweatpants on over my shorts, or else I don't know how I would have like quelled the blood from his face. But the point is, dog noses bleed a lot, and they were losing their minds on one another.
1: And it was through a fence, right?
0: Yeah.
1: Like they were just like, I'm going to mess you up. And oh, yeah. And then sometimes it's funny, you'll take that barrier away and they're like, oh, we're fine. It's just that.
0: Just need a little butt sniff and everybody's good.
1: Yep. Well, these two became friends quickly. They like each other.
0: Andre is pretty submissive to other dogs. He's not reactive to most other animals. He is like 10,000% food driven. This is why I've had to like safeguard my house, and I call the Andre defense system.
1: I love that. All the food is somewhere he can't get it, or trash probably too.
0: There was something not within this year with Iris, where I came home and I was like, oh geez. So I put a one of my dining room stools in front of the cabinet where the trash is.
1: Okay.
0: I guess I ran out without doing that. Well, that was Andre's green light to pull the entire trash can out. And I was like, I was thankful. I was like, thank goodness there was nothing in there that could kill him. Though I don't know what can kill him.
1: No, I honestly feel like he's been through it all, right? And he's very smart. If he's like, stool's not there, this means I can do this. Like, that to me is a really smart dog.
0: He's wily and mischievous.
1: Yeah. He is.
0: The end of the story with us and him was, it was March of 2016.
1: Yes.
0: And I remember where I was. I was getting acupuncture at the time.
1: Did he call you or texted you or something?
0: And you were like, hey, I got one. And I was like, sure you do. We've done this before, but you know, I'll stop by on my way home. And then I walked into LC4. You were sitting down where the door swings open behind the counter.
1: Yep.
0: And I sat down next to you, and this little dog ran over to me, and I was like, oh geez, I'm gonna be little dog guy now.
1: Didn't he have a little coat on?
0: Yes, you sent him home with a little coat.
1: Yeah, like a little like plaid fleece or something.
0: I picture that. I'll pull that out when we wrap up here. But he has been in it. I don't know, it's just amazing how you always wind up with the dog that you want, I think.
1: Yeah, and I sometimes think that they help find you as well. Or you might have this idea of like, oh yeah, this is the perfect dog. But perfect dogs can look like a lot of different things.
0: Yeah.
1: And it's finding that right fit for your home and your lifestyle and everything.
0: More with Laura Simmons Wark from Humane Ohio. They've got a great event coming up. They do great things year round. More about it when we return on Contact.

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2: Back to our discussion with my good friend from a long time ago, helping me find Andre, who's here as we record this, with Laura Simmons-Wark from Humane Ohio here on Contact. You know what this is. Not you. You have the professional background. I have the lifestyle background.
3: Yes.
2: Like, you have that sixth sense about animals.
3: Uh-huh.
2: And I'll tell you another quick story that I probably did when I got Iris. The third day I had her, finally got her out of the house, and then the neighbor's dog got loose and charged at Iris.
3: Oh, no.
2: She lost her mind. She, like, jerked my arm, and I was all bruised up, and she ran inside and ran into the bathroom, which she'd never been, and was hiding behind the wall looking out, you know, in the hallway.
3: Yeah.
2: And I looked at her, I was like, God, this is a lot. Like, this has been a long 2 days already.
3: Mm-hmm.
2: And then I looked at her, I was like, you know what? There's nobody that's going to give her the chances that I will. So, like, mm-hmm. we're going to make this work.
3: And you are, it sounds like. It sounds like
2: she's 1,000 times better than this jerk.
3: Yeah. Hey, at least he can't hear well.
2: No. He heard that.
3: No, and we always tell people, like, with any kind of animal, like, the 3-3-3 rule.
2: Yeah, I didn't know that rule.
3: Yeah, it's like 3 days, they're kind of settled in. 3 weeks, you're doing a little bit better. By 3 months, that's kind of what you're going to have in your house. And so I know sometimes people want, like, the dog to come in and just be perfect right from the get-go. That's not always the case. Just like with people, you take some time to adjust in any new environment. She just licked that.
2: That's fine.
3: So we tell people to always, you know, try, like, give him the 3-3-3, and it seems to really work.
2: What's he doing?
3: He's just licking at me. Okay. He's sniffing my foot.
2: I had never heard of that.
3: I think it's bigger now than it used to be, but it's just something that we really tell people with, you know, wherever you're getting your animal from, just give them some time to adjust and get, like, into your routine, because they don't know just coming in, so you gotta give them some time.
2: What's the biggest thing that people who are looking to adopt or do adopt get wrong about what they're looking for?
3: Sometimes I think it's energy level, mm-hmm. and what the dog truly needs. Like, if you are not a person who's super active and you want a, you know, an Aussie mix or a Border Collie or something, those are dogs that are they're going to need to move miles every single day and have a job. So sometimes just making that right pairing of, like, okay, you know you're not going to be able to go out and exercise them every day, then you need something that's a little bit more of a couch potato than a super, super active dog. So I think that that's a really big issue. And people, like, okay, you get a puppy. Puppies have a lot of energy.
2: Yeah.
3: And require so much time and effort in potty training, all the training, everything, that it's like, unless you have that time and energy to dedicate to that, you're better off adopting somebody that's a couple of years older and is already kind of, you know, set in their ways. You know what you're going to get. So that, I think, would be the other one.
2: I like her look. It's very serious.
3: Isn't she cute?
2: Yeah. I feel like I'm being interrogated, like, and judged.
3: This? Yeah.
2: Yeah. What I learned with Iris, and I got her from Leanne at Planned Pethood.
3: Yeah.
2: I learned that there is a very wide scale or spectrum of house trained, leash trained, energy. Because, mm-hmm. like, all the stuff that Leanne knew about her, I was like, perfect.
3: Yeah.
2: Crate trained, house trained, leash trained.
3: Uh-huh.
2: Once we got going, but it was her trauma that caused her to shell up like that. And then that the Monday after the Saturday that I got her, the morning before the charging incident, I had Steve, our friend from Toledo Animal Rescue, come over because I was like, she's not moving.
3: Like,
2: she's not pooping.
3: Yeah.
2: And I got her on the leash and we got her outside and she wasn't trying to run away. She just wasn't comfortable on it.
3: Sure.
2: And Steve's like, see, leash trained. I was like, we have a different definition of leash trained.
3: It's hard too from animals coming from a shelter. You know, if people ask, are they potty trained, house trained, whatever, that a shelter is not a home. Very, very, very different. You know, and when you are enclosed in a kennel and only out for a little bit during the day, that you might be forced to hold it until you go outside. But in a house, you'd be like, I've got this room over there. I can go pee in and then have the rest of the house. So it can be very situational on, you know, where the dog is. And sometimes what they see at a shelter or rescue doesn't always translate to what you actually get when you get home. So
2: the last Iris thing I learned was when I was venting to a friend of mine. Also, she is a, She's a boxer lover.
3: Okay.
2: And unfortunately, like, boxers have had, all her boxers had all the medical.
3: Some do. Yeah.
2: Like, all the medical things that could have gone wrong with boxers happened to her. But they couldn't happen to a better, with a better person because she took care of them. But I was venting to her, and she's like, maybe you should have gotten a puppy. I was like, you know what? A puppy might have been better because there's no wiring in the puppy. It's just energy, and they don't know anything.
3: Yep.
2: Whereas Iris came with whatever hellscape she came from, and I had to unwire that. So.
3: And you might always have that a little bit that you're helping her through those past traumas.
2: She's still skittish with lots of people.
3: Yeah. It'll take her some time. It sounds like she's at the right home, though.
2: Oh, yeah.
3: You know, she's got a pillow on Andre.
2: Yes.
3: We saw the picture. I mean, they love each other. It looks like a great fit. And you're willing to give her that time and effort and energy to helping her succeed in life.
2: I wish I would have done the Trazodone sooner.
3: Trazodone is such a magical thing. It helps so many dogs just kind of take that edge off. We prescribe it for a lot of dogs post-surgery to help them stay calm while they're recovering, but it helps so, so, so much.
2: Yeah, I wish I would have done it sooner. It would have saved me a headache and maybe a couple of area rugs.
3: Yeah, well, you know. You live and you learn.
2: Yeah. More with Laura Simmons Work from Humane Ohio. They've got a great event coming up. They do great things year round. More about it when we return on Contact.

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1: Back to our discussion with my good friend from a long time ago, helping me find Andre, who's here as we record this, with Laura Simmons-Wark from Humane Ohio here on Contact. So is it October 17th?
2: Yes, October 17th, we have a big event at Humane Ohio. Well, it's not at Humane Ohio, but for Humane Ohio. It's our Pints for Pets. It's at Mommy Bay Brewing Company. It is so much fun. We just ended our pet photo contest, and the winner is this little dog named Barley. He's going to be on beer cans at Mommy Bay Brewing
1: Barley Company. On beer cans. How fitting.
2: Right? Like, we're coming up with, like, a name for the beer right now. Like, Barley's Brew. I don't know. We're still workshopping.
1: Okay.
2: But it's super fun. We have, like, the beer release party. We have live music, silent auction. There's food trucks. It's very, very low-key. We have some MCs from 13ABC are going to be there. We have a caricature person and games and photos. And it's just a really fun time. You come, have a beer, have some food, and help support the work that we do at Humane Ohio.
1: October 17th?
2: 17th.
1: Where is it again?
2: Mommy Bay Brewing Company. Okay. At their warehouse.
1: Okay. And so, I saw the other day you're selling tables, but can individuals buy?
2: Yes. So we have a couple tables that can be reserved, but you don't have to have a ticket for the event. Entry is a donation of any sort. So you can bring an item from our wish list or make a monetary donation at the door, even a couple bucks. And that gets you into the event. We stamp your hand. You have a great time. It goes from 6 to 9. You can stay the whole time. You can stay for 10 minutes. We've got like a 50-50 raffle. We do that. We have silent auction items, which we have some really, really cool ones that we have this year.
1: Like so, what?
2: We have a Holy Toledo one. So it's all things with holes. Like, we have like berry bagels, Holy Toledo donuts, and then a bunch
1: That's a good
2: stuff.
1: Spin on things.
2: Yeah, it's going to be really fun. And we have a Muttini too. It's like martinis, but dog themed. So we have a bark charcuterie board. We have the cheesiest names, but I love it.
1: Who comes up with all these clever ideas that you've had at Humane Ohio for?
2: I don't
1: like,
2: know.
1: Is it you?
2: No, it's a group effort. We've got a couple of us that help with the fundraising, but this is our 5th year doing the Pints for Pets, and it's grown every year. Our photo contest, we raised over $14,000 already. So that was huge, and we had over 80 entries in it, all kinds of animals, and then people voted. It was $1 a vote. So yeah, Barley was the winner. It was a very close race down to the last like 15 seconds. It was between him and Jane the Dane. She was really cute as well. So maybe next year for Jane. I'm hoping so.
1: I'm Great Dane, right?
2: Great Dane.
1: So does that mean that it would have to be like a tall boy beer can?
2: I was assuming. Yeah. Exactly. So it's a lot of fun.
1: Going back a couple of years, when you got to the new building on Alexis, you're like, this place looks like crap. Let's have people pay to put their pets on here, right?
2: We sure did. We did a big Mural Muse photo contest. So people submitted their pets' pictures. It was by vote. We did the top 3 dogs, top 3 cats. And then we did it again last year. Yeah, that was last year for our new box truck.
1: Yeah.
2: So we have cats and dogs on the side of the box truck that were all part of this contest. And people love to see their pets out there.
1: Yeah.
2: And, I mean, we love the art and the colors and the everything. And it's just been so fun to see our community come through to, like, get their pet on the box truck or on our wall. So.
1: I'm sure you have your struggles financially, but I mean, it's probably pretty easy when it comes to pets as opposed to some other causes. Like, let me throw my money at you.
2: Yes, I do think so. Our community is very passionate about animals, and you know, we've really, really found that, and we have been so fortunate with the community that is here. So we just want to thank everybody, you know, for donating to our cause. And people love their pets in any capacity. So if you can, like, get your pet on something and support what we're doing at Humane Ohio, it's really a win-win for everybody.
1: You're right about our community being very pet friendly. I remember for a long time living downtown, when we'd go to the Dirty Bird, and this was 2014-15.
2: Yeah.
1: They bring the dogs out water, and you've been doing Hens and Hounds for a long time now.
2: That was so much fun. They still do that now.
1: Every Tuesday. All summer long.
2: Good.
1: I took Diddy once to that, and then I stopped because I was like, you're howling and barking during the national anthem. What are you doing?
2: I think I was there that year.
1: Yeah. Well, it was because I remember the first one I went. I don't know if it was that or maybe he did that. And I said, screw you, you're going home. Yeah. And I brought Andre back. But I remember for a long time, those Hens and Hounds, it was like, it could be the middle of April and it'd be like 98 degrees.
2: Yes.
1: So the pools would have to be set up.
2: Yes. I remember one time, too, there was one. It was, like, one of the first ones in the spring. It was freezing. It was, like, 30-some degrees, and no one came with the dogs. But we were out there with, like, the LC4 tent and stuff, doing our things.
1: Yeah, we're very...
2: It's a fun time.
1: It's wild to see places around the country to have, like, you know, pet-friendly bars, you know, pet events at bars. Mm-hmm. And, like, we've done this without coordination for a long time. Places were just very welcoming.
2: Toledo loves their pets, loves their dogs, I think. Cats, too. There's a cat cafe downtown now. So I feel like that's growing into popularity. And just, like, the sheer volume of pet rescues in this area, it's huge. It's so big. There are so many rescue groups around here.
1: Let me tie this all together. All the rescue groups or shelters are overwhelmed, and yes. You try to help with that, because I'm sure plenty of people think that Humane Ohio is just a run-of-the-mill shelter, which is not the case.
2: Yes.
1: You're Mrs. Scissors over there.
2: Yes, we are. So, and we are kind of like, we're like Switzerland, too, I say, because we try to work with a lot of the shelters and rescue groups in our county, but also like in 14 surrounding counties. So we offer all the low-cost spay-neuter services for a lot of these shelter and rescue animals. And like you said, these shelters and rescues are super full right now. It is kind of, I wish I could say it's just like the season we're in, but it's really, I feel like it's been post-COVID. Everybody has been so, so, so full. Adoptions are down overall at a lot of places. And the cost of veterinary care has really increased, yeah. As I know we had talked about. So that's really why we are there at Humane Ohio. We offer low-cost spay-neuter services. We do vaccines, microchipping, everything at the time of a spay-neuter. But we work with over 45 rescue groups currently.
1: What is low-cost?
2: Low-cost, so for cats, it's $90 for an owned cat. A community cat is $45. And then dogs are $175.
1: What's the normal cost for...
2: Bad. Oh, for a dog, you're looking anywhere between, I'll say, $350 and $800, probably.
1: I had no idea.
2: Oh, yeah. Yep, big time. And then we also, at any one time, we have multiple grants that we have applied for and have received that help offset costs. So we have one right now. It's for community cats in the 09 zip code. It makes them free. Mm-hmm. We just got approval for another grant for Lucas County community cats. It's going to make their surgery only $10. That will start. We have another one coming for dogs. Like it's a constant, you know, we're always trying to help keep those costs as low as possible for our community. So people can get them spayed and neutered, because that's where it starts. You know, they're not reproducing and then creating, you know, the surplus of animals that have to enter the shelter system.
1: What are some of the challenges for people making sure they can get their pets, say hi, smile, spayed or neutered? The cost, I'm sure, is one thing. Why would someone say, I don't want to get my dog neutered?
2: So
1: is it just
2: a lot. It's the like the personal aspect, I guess, which we try to tell people, like, by neutering your dog, we are not neutering you. This is different, right? And yes, you know, they're not reproducing because we've taken away their, you know, parts that cause that. But it also takes away all those health issues that they can have, you know, testicular cancer, ovarian cancer, uterine infections that dogs get. Just a lot of issues. But I do think, and we hear quite often, that people are like, I just want my dog to have one litter of puppies. Uh-huh. And then get her fixed. It's like, okay, well, do you have homes lined up for all those puppies?
1: Right.
2: Are they all going to be spayed and neutered before they go to a home? Like, are you able to financially cover that? So I think it's getting a little bit better, but we still hear those. And then our other challenges are the demand is so high for our services right now. We schedule on a 6-week rolling basis, and we are booked continuously. Like, that next day opens on the calendar, it is full by like 9 a.m. So, it is crazy full.
1: Thanks to Laura Simmons Wark from Humane Ohio and Nessie, who was here as well. And Andre was mostly, he was a good boy. He wasn't barky. It was good to have you here. Hopefully you can support Laura and her team at their upcoming event. Follow them on socials and follow us back here next Sunday morning for Cumulus Media Toledo's Contact.
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0: 94.5 XKR Toledo's classic rock goes like this. Destroyer, the Kinks, and Give the People What They Want on Organic X. And from 90125, Yes with Changes, saw the tour. Did you see it? Went through Toledo. I think I caught the one in Fort Wayne a few days prior. I'm Mark Benson. Sit back and enjoy. Dusting him off, dropping the needle. That's what this is, Organic X. We'll go deep on Aqualung with Jethro Tull. Also some Stones from Some Girls. And The Who will kick off the next set. 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

0: It's X-Care Weather with 13ABC from the Jim White Toyota Weather Center. 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Right car, right price, right now. Sunny and 80. Beautiful day for the final day of the Greek American Festival. And then some clouds around, clearing late, 54. Sunny Monday and comfortable 70.
1: Back in black, I hit the sack. It's been too long. I'm glad to be back.
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0: It's Toledo's Classic Rock 94.5 XKR, the place we drop the needle, see where it takes us. Organic X, Jethro Tull from Aqualung, Cross-Eyed Mary. The Stones did When the Whip Comes Down from Some Girls, and The Who, Squeeze Box from The Who by Numbers. And there is a 50th anniversary set coming out, depending on if you want to buy an extra CD or record, or a, I think it's a 5-record or CD set, should be coming out next month. And meantime, Roger Daltrey doing some solo tour dates. I'm Mark Benson. The Babies, along with a tune that I've seen in a poll, voted one of the happiest tunes ever recorded, coming up. That's next on Organic X. Our goal is $100,000 in a day to ensure families staying at the Ronald McDonald House can do it without costs and their kids get the care they need. Now, we're going to be doing that with some live broadcast, 94.5 XKR. We'll be there beginning with Pike in the morning at 6 a.m., and this is going to be on October 2nd from the Ronald McDonald House. You'll find out more of what they do and hopefully call or text to donate. You can get information on that and the pull tab mission at rmhctoledo.org.
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94.5 XKR, Toledo's Classic Rock, the Electric Light Orchestra from Out of the Blue with Mr. Blue Sky on Organic X, and some early babies going back to 1977 from Broken Heart. Isn't It Time? The band led by John Wade and Jonathan Cain. I'm Mark Benson, Organic X on the air with a trip down Baker Street, courtesy of Jerry Rafferty on 94.5 XKR.

everybody had to pay and pay. A hustle here and a hustle there. New York City is the place where they said, hey, babe, take a walk on the wild.

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0: 94.5 XKR, Toledo's Classic Rock. Turns out that was the final and most successful Police album, Synchronicity. Synchronicity 2 on Organic X. And CCR with Bad Mood Rising, John Fogerty on the road, touring with his sons. I remember when John did a solo show here back in the early 2000s over at the Stranahan, saw his little daughter, which he brought along with him on tour. Supertramp from Breakfast in America, some Tubes, and Ice House as we dig deep in the archives. 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

0: X-Care Weather with 13ABC from the Jim White Toyota Weather Center. 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Nice day for the Black Swamp Arts Festival in downtown Bowling Green as we get into almost fall today. Sunshine and 80, and then clouds with clearing skies late, 54, sunny and 70 on Monday.
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0: 94.5 XKR, Toledo's classic rock. The band is Ice House. That's Crazy on Organic X. Supertramp from Breakfast in America. And the Tubes did She's a Beauty. 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

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Stevie there, Fleetwood Mac and Goldust Woman on Organic Axe Eagles, New Kid in Town. 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Well, yesterday was Neil Peart's birthday, of course, a longtime lyricist and drummer for Rush. And he said back in 1986, this song is about the triumph of time and a kind of message to myself, because I think life is too short for all the things I want to do. And sadly, he died way too young. The song is Marathon, Rush, on 94.5 XKR's Organic Axe.

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0: 94.5 XKR, Toledo's classic rock. Neil Young wrote that one, Southern Man. And then, of course, Lynyrd Skynyrd followed up with Sweet Home Alabama. Also, Lucy in the Sky with Diamonds, the Beatles from Sgt. Pepper's Lonely Hearts Club Band. I'm Mark Benson. The only rock tune I've heard that has yodeling in it. You'll hear it next on Organic X, the Stones from Sticky Fingers. And we'll get some Cream on the radio as well. 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

0: And now X-Care Weather with 13ABC from the Jim White Toyota Weather Center. 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Right car, right price, right now. Sunny and 80. Some clouds tonight with clearing late, 54, and cooling off on Monday, sunny and 70.
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0: 94.5 XKR, Toledo's classic rock from Disraeli Gears. That's Cream and Sunshine of Your Love on Organic X. Eric Clapton, a week ago, was up in Detroit at Little Caesars Arena. Bitch, the Rolling Stones from Sticky Fingers. And we heard from Focus with Hocus Pocus. 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

0: 94.5 XKR, Toledo's classic rock guy, Mark Benson. Well, in the newspaper that says they're closing at the end of the year if they don't get a buyer, I'm talking about The Blade. The Blade reported yesterday that a Metro Suburban newspaper that's been in business since 1972, The Press, covering the eastern suburban communities of Toledo, is done. The owner and publisher of The Press said that he could no longer fund the paper because of years of declining advertising and rising printing costs. Very sad to see The Press go away.
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0: 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Sunshine at 80. Perfect for the Greek American Festival. Final day. Some clouds early and clearing late. 54. Sunny, cooler, 70 on Monday.
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0: 94.5 XKR, Toledo's classic rock. You know, the Ronald McDonald House has done some great things here in Toledo. 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

0: We are 94.5 XKR, Toledo's Classic Rock, another fun Toledo weekend. 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

0: 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Right car, right price. Right now, sunny and 80. Cloudy early evening, but then it clears out, 54, and cooler on Monday, sunny and 70.
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0: 94.5 XKR, Toledo's classic rock band. Our favorite bands are Retiring and Leaving the Road. Journey, Final Frontier Tour 2026 will be at Little Caesars Arena on Monday, November 2nd. Not sure if Neil Schoen wants to continue touring. I think he does, but Jonathan Cain says that will be the final tour for him with Journey. Cheap Trick, also in the Detroit area, November 22nd. 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

0: 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Right car, right price right now. Sunny at 80. Nice day for the final day of the Black Swamp Arts Festival in downtown Bowling Green. Tonight, a little cloud action and then some clearing skies and 54. Sunny and 70 Monday.
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0: 94.5 XKR, Toledo's classic rock. I'm Mark Stash in at 1, and he'll be a part of it along with Pike and Grizzly as we raise funds for the Ronald McDonald House. And that'll be on Friday, October 2nd, broadcasting live from 6A to 7P. And some Ronald McDonald families will be joining us during that time and let you know about what they do and reasons for you to either call or text to donate. 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Information at rmhctoledo.org.
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0: 94.5 XKR, Toledo's classic rock. Chris Cornell, Soundgarden, Black Hole Sun. Hello there, it's Dave Heyer. Hey, hope you're having a great Sunday afternoon. And you know how I always make sure at the beginning of the show that I make sure everybody knows that I'm guaranteed subhuman? Well, one, that is, it's a little kind of radio-related in-joke that about 12 people actually get. Not going to explain it here, but two, some experts, maybe you've seen this, some experts are warning us, or I should say issuing the dire warning, that within 10 years, all of humanity could be wiped out by AI. So since I'm guaranteed subhuman, I'm safe. So there you go. See you later, I guess. Motley Crue, Ozzy, and a whole bunch more coming up on Toledo's Classic Rock.
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0: 94.5 XKR, Toledo's classic rock, Van Halen. We had a kid in school, always called him Van Halen for some reason. He never went into radio, as far as we know, anyway. It's Dave Heyer hanging out till 6. And you ever click on something that looks like it'd be awesome, and then after you click it, it looks like a total ripoff? All right. The headline said, "Want to buy a Pink Floyd guitar pick for over $7,000? So, saw that. That's awesome. I'm not going to spend the money, but I clicked thinking it was actually used by one of the guys in Pink Floyd, David Gilmour, maybe even Roger Waters. Of course, if you touch that one, you'd instantly turn into a raging jerk, right? So, maybe what it actually is, it was a thing called the Royal Mint of England. They're selling gold Pink Floyd logo picks for $7,770. And if you don't want to spend that kind of money, there's coins for sale for like $25. It just reminded me of one of those old ads in like Parade magazine back in the day where you could buy the Elvis coin or stuff like that. So if you want to spend the money, that's fine. Pat Benatar coming up on Toledo's Classic Rock.
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0: 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Hey, it's Dave Heyer. Hope you're having a dandy? Really? Anyway, a great Sunday afternoon. I'm here till 6 o'clock. 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

0: 94.5 XKR with Guns N' Roses on your Sunday afternoon. Dave Heyer hanging out till 6. Promise we'd talk about the XKR Facebook page, Toledo's Classic Rock, 94.5 WXKR. And a couple days ago, there was a... We kind of put it out to everybody. What is the dumbest thing you've heard someone say that they were 100% serious about? I'm not going to mention names, but strawberry, I thought that was just a flavor. Didn't realize that was an actual fruit, right? There's a hot dog in my corn dog. Okay. If it's on the internet, it's got to be true. I just had that conversation with somebody, and I told them, no, it's not. This didn't make it. That Dave Heyer guy on Sunday afternoons on XKR, he's actually pretty good. Again, dumb things that people say, and they're 100%, that was, no, not my mom, of course, but, maybe she did say it somewhere. All right. Well, who do we have here? Who do we have next? Oh, it's Aerosmith. They're coming up on Toledo's Classic Rock.
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0: 94.5 XKR, Joan Jett and the Blackhearts. Is that still the Sunday Night Football music? I mean, I'm asking because I always turn the sound down as soon as Collinsworth comes on. So, yeah, anyway, it's Dave Heyer hanging out till 6. Oh, by the way, you can help us raise $100K in a day to ensure families staying at the Ronald McDonald House can do it without costs and their kids get the care they need. 94.5 XKR will be live from the house, starting with Pike in the morning at 6 a.m. Stories from Ronald McDonald House families. This is October 2nd. 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
1: Back in black, I hit the sack. It's been too long. I'm glad to be back.
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0: 94.5 XKR Night Ranger on your Sunday afternoon. Dave Heyer hanging out till 6. Tell you, I was going to save this story for Christmas, but it's just too good. And hopeful, because the question is, are ugly sweater parties on the way out? Maybe. Apparently, the reason I ask is, apparently there's now a thing called an ugly pants exchange, which you could do any time of the year, I guess, actually. It's a bunch of guys, it could be guys, girls, whatever, anybody, gifting each other with ugly pants. Now, I don't have an ugly sweater. What I do have, I had something where I wanted an ugly sweater a couple years ago, and Amazon kind of goofed up. They sent me not a sweater, but it's a nylon pullover covered with chipmunks, with evil-looking chipmunks. It looks like a cross between Alvin and the Exorcist, kind of. So they don't want a hula hoop. They want your soul. So, yeah, I got to remember to wear that thing to work here at XKR closer to Christmas. So be afraid, be very afraid. Krampus ain't got nothing on the scary chipmunk sweater. That's all I'm saying. Hey, we've got music from Lynyrd Skynyrd in just a moment on Toledo's Classic Rock.
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0: 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All I could think of there was the Starburst commercial with the guy going, Betty's and Cream. 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I love that. Anyway, it's Dave Heyer hanging out until 6 o'clock. 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Stash breaks out a song that we almost never play. 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
2: 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See, anyway, it's Dave Heyer until 6 o'clock. NFL Week 1 is right now. Games and stuff. And there's a video making the rounds with a little boy, probably like a year and a half old, maybe, just learning to talk, right? And in the video, his mom points out the little mini NFL helmets, remember the ones you could get out of the vending machines at the mall, and points out each one of them, and he names the quarterback. Boom, boom, boom, right down the line. And it's pretty amazing, and the only thing is the video ends before he gets to the Browns. Probably because there's a diaper change involved, I guess, and, well, you can surmise. Okay, no more big words, okay, Dave? All right, anyway, coming up, we've got Styx on the way from the album The Grand Illusion on 94.5 XKR.
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0: 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Nothing beats Pepto-Bismol, I'm telling you. That's Bon Jovi. It's Dave Heyer hanging out till 6. Oh, this is exciting. The American Cancer Society's 2026 Toledo Cattle Baron's Ball. 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

0: 94.5 XKR Metallica with the Bob Seger classic Turn the Page. Hello, it's Dave Heyer, just about to wrap things up. And no doubt you've heard, Toledo, and this is crazy, you never thought this would happen, might be losing the blade. It's been part of Toledo since, it's like almost 200 years, 1835. And if you've seen the stories, they might be shutting down at the end of the year. So, we at Toledo's Classic Rock, we don't think a city as important as Toledo should be without a newspaper. So we've come up with some XKR alternatives should the blade go to that newsstand in the sky. The Pike Press, that's a possibility. The Stash Sun-Times, there's also the Grizzly Gazette, that could happen. The Benson Bee, the Jared Journal, and I don't know about this one, the Daily Dave Dumpster. It's probably, maybe, that's as a reason we mentioned that last, right? More of Toledo's Classic Rock coming up from Foreigner on XKR.
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94.5 XKR. That's it already. I got to wrap things up here. Well, it's almost 6 o'clock. We'll see you next Sunday at 1. In the meantime, you have a terrific, and I mean terrific, week, all right?

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0: a twofer from Van Halen after a powerhouse start from Led Zeppelin to kick off the hour. 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

0: that's a twofer from Journey. 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

0: The police putting the finishing touches on our twofer weekend. 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And that wraps up our double shot twofer hour. But hang tight, there's more Flashback coming your way when we come back.
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2: 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Harry met Tonto. And it didn't have anything to do with the Lone Ranger. 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

0: The Doobie Brothers, from What Once Were Vices Are Now Habits, and Blackwater. Prior to that, The Who, Eric Clapton, and Bachman Turner Overdrive started off our journey to 1974. The year we first saw Happy Days and Good Times continues with Bad Company when we come back.
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2: Now back to the year Nixon was pardoned by Ford and Ali knocked out Foreman to win the Rumble in the Jungle. Here's round two of 1974.

0: Leonard Skinner from Second Helping and Don't Ask Me No Questions. Kiss, The Eagles, and Bad Company got things rolling before that. The year Gene Wilder starred in Young Frankenstein.
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0: Aerosmith, Covering the Yardbirds, and Train Kept a Rollin'. David Bowie and Golden Earring also helped jumpstart some of our memory banks. 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We'll take a few minutes to reset and kick off another hour right after this.
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